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Or would you laugh

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And he's up there. What's that?

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The money, money she making, got the way she's shaking. Make you wanna touch her, wanna taste her, be lusting for her. Going crazy, face it. She's so much more than you used to. Knows just how to move, seduce you. Going to do the right thing, touch right spot, and sing your left to you.

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1: Oh, thanks. Hey, wait a minute. Aren't you Steve from Smash Mouth?
0: Yeah, I am.
1: Really?
0: Yeah.
1: Do you think I could get your number or something?
0: No. I gotta go. I'm sorry. Thanks.
1: Wait.

So much to gain, so much to lose. Like a pain you endure more than enjoy. I guess I'm going crazy.

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Different types who wear a day coat, pants with stripes and cutaway coat, perfect fits. Putting on the Ritz.

0: She's fantastic. I knew she'd be a star.
1: She could be. She could be great. She could be a major star.
0: She is a star, George.
1: The biggest star in the universe right now as we speak. Those who love the set, the director's got all kinds of things. The director's hot. He's hip. He's here. He's going to be doing all kinds of things. He's going to change the color of the set. I like he's got a great idea for a blue.
0: Don't change anything, George.
1: He touches one thing, he's gone. I swear. He's history.
0: I want to meet her.
1: You got it. Anytime. Name the place. Name anywhere, any street. You got it.
0: Now.

Yeah, he's still after me. He just gave me a necklace. I don't know, I think it's real diamonds. Yeah, he thinks he can impress me by giving me expensive gifts. It's nice, though. You want it?

The year 2072. Planet Earth lies in ruin. All males are extinct. Humankind can be saved by one daredevil who survived. He serves the universe to fulfill his destiny. This is an exceptional story. The man was a Slav. His name was Slim Jim.

my favorite game. State Patrol is issuing a warning for a high-speed, out-of-control vehicle for local portions of...

But how can someone win if winning means that someone loses? I sit and see and wonder what it's like to be in touch. 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I wanna be a human being, not a human doing. I couldn't keep that pace up if I tried. 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
1: Once a Polytito, when our young world was fresh in universe, with just England a beauty garden, a young lad set out in the early Mordi to find it deep wisdom and true love in flower petals arrayed.

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